Off the plane in the deep. Hey yo, Charity, this for clarity. Let's be clear, this the year of the D-O-Dub. Let your Uncle Snoopy get you some game. My call is puppy love. Now every player in your town probably wanna meet you. Don't be flattered, cause it matter really how they treat you. See, the right one is right where they supposed to be. In the kitchen, doing dishes, or doing groceries. Emotionally equipped, backbone to your hip. No arguing, no fighting, no clashing, no tightening. Cause I can't crash while I'm writing. My life is too exciting. Please, don't be cruel, don't make me act a fool. I'm trying to be a civilized east side type of fella. Quick to say hello, do it a cappella. So mellow, hello, drift away. So smooth, so swift. See, my presence is a presence. Now present my

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yeah. They trying to treat me like I'm not part of the human race, so I went out of space ever since. Yeah, they trying to treat me like a woman, as in I don't want to be like that, I don't want to be that way. Yeah, a woman to me so amazing. Yeah, the most

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Yeah, a woman to me so amazing. 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

0: Yeah.
1: We move in as one. Republic Bank, title sponsor and official bank of the Republic Bank Caribbean Premier League.
0: Yeah, yeah, yeah, yeah. Hands up, hands up. We move in as one, yeah. We move in as one, yeah.
2: Hey, folks, thanks for your patience. We'll be taking off very shortly. You should be wheels up in about 40 minutes. And due to a bumpy ride, snacks and beverage service has been suspended. AC has given us some trouble. Sorry, folks. And Wi-Fi is out. And so is the entertainment. Yeah, sorry about the smell, folks. We are aware.
3: I know.
2: Just one more quick note. We are going to have to deplane.
4: Come on!
5: 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CG United Insurance. Good like that.

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Y'all went pan rat, yes.

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I know how to play my role. What you deal with? What you deal with?

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0: on me.
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0: For the fact that I had to fight for my visa. I'm swiping my visa. Kill on Shell, I say kilogram, kilometer. My woman got incredible features. Me and the Lua Burner, we fly to Ibiza. 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

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You would be a worthy competitor if I was really a predator and you weren't lying to every blogger and editor, but it is what it is. You definitely got to burnt the out, though. Like, you got 10 more records to drop. The one before the last one, we finessed you into telling a story that doesn't even exist. And then you go and drop the West Coast one to try and cover that up. I would like that one. That would be something I could dance to if you wasn't tripling down on some whole other bull. But, you know, at least your fans are getting some raps out of you. I'm happy I can motivate you, bring you back to the game, like, you know, but just let me know when we get into the facts. Everything in my is facts. I'm waiting on you to return the favor, like.

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stop playing with them, right? 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

brows cut with precision, and I'm paying for your lashes. 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This time you got one who lied from the hood, and I live by the motto, if he wanted to, he would. Told the group chat I bought her a Birkin and did 45,000 in Chanel and slid. If she started a sentence with can I say yes. 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

Girl, who ain't you? 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
1: 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Full of Louis V shoes, but a clocks me a go. 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
1: Whoa. 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Shawty got that real jelly of petroleum. Acting like my kids and they be older than him. Can't believe that kid skinny, I really growed up with him. I'ma leave a lot of covered in roses for him. Spray the witness, I ain't leaving no Jehovah for them. Won the Grammy and I couldn't even show it to him. Put my face inside a lineup, know that I'm him. Anybody speaking on my brothers got step done. Pull up from the three like Stefan. And the coupe ball headed like the other Stefan. Put my kids in private school so they can get their prep on. Think my heart made out of Teflon. What? Think my heart bulletproof. You ain't got a mask, I can show you what a hoodie do. Put a screen tight to your eyelids, cover two. I think they on the left. Roll the window, hit the lights, boom. Everybody wish they switch sides when we coming through. Everybody wish they was inside when we coming through. I pray that you ain't on the other side when we coming through. PTSD and I mean it. Johnny got killed and I seen it. I can't fight with these demons. Top shot and I got gunfire for these demons. Hope you know you gotta stand on out it. You been tweeting to some real from me. I could kill the whole world and I still won't be even. I be thinking about my brothers while I'm shopping in Neiman's. Real gangster when I'm gone, carve my name in the cement. Watch these when you rich, they play games with. Trials and tribulations, I face them. Prosecutors probably wanna case him. See my ass, I jump out and chase them. I ain't charged them white, I never mace them. Love for all my artists, I never mace them. Shit, that's probably why they hate him. Trying to get my brother out of jail, I'm like, hey, Kim. Cut from a different cloth, he never let it break him. Look at my advance, it make me wonder what I make them. But I own my master, so I can't do but thank them. Video visits, he be smiling on FaceTime. Passionate, I'm talking with my hands, these ain't gang signs. You don't know Larry Tay, man, or CJ, he ain't one of mine. Braids on my neck, I ain't got no hang time. I ain't got no kicking for you. I don't wanna make friends. I don't wanna make amends. I'm chasing M's. Yeah, facts.

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She got that dumb dumb. That's my day one. She like to have

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That's my day one. 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

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Soon as you fell for me, though, I had caught you, didn't I? 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

0: come through fast, short, thick. 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I'm the baddest on your news feed. Y'all gossiping, but who the news feed?
1: Y'all gossiping, but who the news feed?
0: I'm in the skybox, you in the nosebleed. 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

0: definitely Trouble in the Morning right here on Boom 106.9 OMG in the morning time. It's a beautiful day, a little bit overcast in certain areas, but nevertheless, we're here to bring the vibe, to bring the energy on a Monday morning. How y'all doing today? How y'all doing today? How y'all doing today? Good morning to my peoples. Y'all make my face look kind of rustic, boy. Need a little cleanup. Yeah, need a little cleanup. Hey, if you're making your way into Kingstown from the Windward side, all right, there's a little accident. I don't know if the Jeep don't move by now. Coming up right across Casson Hill, just past the gas station. You guys look out for that if you're coming from the Windward side. Even if you're going out, it shouldn't be that bad. I think police should be on the scene, but ended up on past accident there this morning. I didn't get the full details, but I just drove past it. You know what I mean? So again, if you guys coming from the Windward side, look out for that. If you're heading from Kingstown to that side, look out for that as well. All right. Shout out to everybody that went to the cricket, the CPL, last night. I heard it was decent. I'll get some more details as to how the matches then played out. I didn't get a chance to go, unfortunately. But I know a majority of people... Javedi went, no? Nah. Yeah. Yeah. Unfortunately for us. Yeah, work-wise, yeah. You know it is already, work-wise. But well, as you guys can see, I'm filling in this morning for Jill and Raul. He had some emergency work to go and deal with, and Jill is under the weather as of right now. All right, so I'm here holding things down. We got some commercials. We got some commercials coming up in a bit. Let me see who I have here. Shout out to everybody on the live. Good morning to you guys. Good morning to you, Anne Bernadette. Good morning. Juliana. Good morning to Juliana. Who else do we have there? Winston, the whole team. George, good morning to you, George. Roslyn E. Wilson, good morning to you as well. Go ahead and share up the live. And also our WhatsApp number, 498-1069, all right? 498-1069. You guys can hit us up there as well. Inside OMG, we're starting it off. I'm here also by myself. I ain't see the shady. Shouting him, I ain't getting no answer from him, all right? But bring the vibe for you guys. Also, in the meantime, SVG, if you're ready to zest up your summer, hey, grab the cola that's bringing the flavor, the refreshment, and the vibes. 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And also, I'm seeing something here. Police are seeking help to find Ozari Denny. There's a picture of this on St. Vincent Times. I know his face. So right now, police seeking help for the location of Ozari Jelani Denny of Prospect. So anybody with any information can call the police control 457-1211 in Calaqua, or 458-4200, or visit your nearest police station. So again, anybody with information pertaining to the location of Ozari Jelani Denny of Prospect, you know, you can reach out to any nearest police station. I know his face though, right? I know his face. I think I saw him before. We're going to play some commercials and come back inside OMG on a Monday morning. Riding solo today for you guys. All right, we'll be back after this. Don't move.
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0: OMG in the morning.
1: And that's an extremely nice and relatable track right there, boy. I have Javid bobbing the head inside here, like one of them bubble doll. You know what I mean? Hey, you gotta love it, man. The voice of Short Boss live out of the Viking band in Jamaica with a track called Love Someone. You know what I mean? And when they do love someone, you definitely gotta make space for them. Like when they're ready for eat food and them sitting there, I make space for them kind of things. Hey, good morning once again to each and everyone. We're inside OMG in the morning. And a rocking solo today, all right? We got some more commercials coming up here. Let me see if I could find this thing and get a chance. Remember to check out the LOL Comedy Concert. Yeah, man, that's coming up in October 24th, all right? So remember to clear your calendar and get ready for an unforgettable evening of laughter, creativity, and entertainment at the LOL Comedy Concert. It's a brand new live theater experience blending genuine Vincentian comedy with Caribbean culture, music, and storytelling in one amazing show, all right? You can't afford to miss it. It's more than just a comedy show. The LOL Comedy Concert. It's more than just a comedy show. 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And remember, it's brought to you by Alpha Studios, Jungle Lounge, IKTV 112, and of course, Boom 106.9, all right? Remember, we also got Council coming up at 7:45. And just in case you guys been wondering about the weather, because it's been quite hot for the past few nights or so. Last night was one of them hot nights. Saturday night was one of those hot / rainy night. It's extremely rainy, boy, on Saturday night. Believe me, into Sunday morning, rain like crazy. But I'm seeing here that the National Hurricane Center, that's the NHC, is currently tracking two areas of interest in the Atlantic Basin as meteorologists monitor a pair of tropical waves for potential development over the coming week. And you might notice the place look kind of bleaky and a bit overcast, as I said, in some areas. Also, first area of concern is a broad region of showers and thunderstorms associated with a tropical wave located several hundred miles west-southwest of the Cabo Verde Islands. All right, according to the NHC's Sunday morning update that was yesterday, gradual development of this system is possible through the early to middle part of this week, while it maintains a western trajectory across the central tropical Atlantic. Forecasters noted, however, the upper-level winds are expected to become less conducive for development later in the week as the system approaches the Lesser Antilles. Currently, the chance of formation over the next 48 hours is near 0%, with a low 20% chance of development over the next 7 days. So they're literally tracking these two, what could be tropical waves. You guys could also check it out. It's there up on St. Vincent Times. And you could even Google something to ask ChatGPT. Everybody looking towards ChatGPT. Also, what is happening today? The SVG Indigenous Peoples Week kicks off today, Monday. And I think this is something you guys really need to check out. The Department of Culture has officially launched Indigenous Peoples Week, a celebration dedicated to honoring the nation's heritage and educating the public on its indigenous roots, held under the slogan, Where We Come From. The week-long event coincides with World Indigenous Peoples Day, that's yesterday, and forms a vital part of the month's

0: emancipation activities. All right, so it's gonna go right through the entire week of this week. Radhika Stevens, Cultural Research Officer, and Ashika Sam, Information Officer for the Department of Culture, recently detailed the scheduled events aimed at preserving and showcasing the country's rich history. All right, the week begin on Monday 10th, that's today, with appearance on radio and television programs, including NBC Radio, to raise public awareness. A central feature of this year's celebration is a social information series running daily from Monday to Friday on the department's Facebook and Instagram pages. All right, so the digital series highlights various indigenous elements each morning at 9 a.m., including Monday, that's today, the traditional punta dance, on Tuesday, indigenous food practices, Wednesday, a focus on Fort Charlotte, note for its unique historical significance as a Caribbean fort with cannons turned inland, all right, a testament to the bravery of indigenous people and the defense against colonizers. There's a strong word on a Javid boy. Imagine being called a colonizer. Remind me of a movie. Thursday, a tribute to the right paramount chief, Joseph Chatelier. Additionally, Wednesday feature a special interview with Augustus Sutherland, a prominent cultural figure known for his indigenous attire, his work with the Kalinago tribe to preserve traditional items. All right, a key topic of discussion during the week is the preservation of the Garifuna language. Ministry officials expressed hope that the language could eventually be integrated into the national school curriculum to help children appreciate their heritage. Now, this part right here is a little tricky part, right? To include the language in school curriculum, how do you think that would work, and how many people out there could literally speak the Garifuna language? You know what I mean? Because if you include it in the school curriculum, it's gonna be island wide, and then you're gonna need people who can speak the language to go out and teach the language, because you might have literally a handful of people. So this is a tricky part. It's not a bad idea. It's not a bad idea, but it's going to take some time. It's going to take a while. All right? Believe me, it's going to take a while. Let me know what you guys think. 498-1069. It also went on by saying, it is an important part of who we are. Stevens noted, highlighting that students in Fancy are already learning the language and can sing the national anthem in Garifuna. I didn't know that. I would literally love to hear that. All right. Reference was also made to remark by the Prime Minister regarding the importance of including language in educational curriculum. The last week of activities will reach its climax on Friday, August 14th, with a public exhibition at the cruise ship terminal lawns. All right. So you guys need to check this out. The exhibition promises an immersive experience of indigenous culture featuring traditional delicacies, live entertainment, and artifacts. All right, so this sound like it's going to be a real big thing for our indigenous people and our Garifuna tribe. I think this is a very good initiative for people to get out there and get in tune with your roots, you know, get in tune with who we are as Vincentian, as Garifuna people. Yeah, you know what I mean? But the part that really catch me right there is teaching it in schools. You know what I mean? I'm for it, but it's gonna take some time. Yeah, it's gonna take a lot of work. It's gonna take a lot of time. You need teachers, X amount of them that literally know about the language, literally who could speak the language, and so on. Let me know what you guys think once again about this initiative. Sounds real decent. You guys need to come out in your numbers and support. All right, 498-1069. I'm gonna take a quick commercial break, then we're gonna make way for console coming up at 7:45. All right, in the meantime, we'll be back after this.
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0: one coming down from Fully Blown. Hey, we got Council backstage already. Javid, can you bring him in front, please?
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0: Hello, good morning, Council.
3: Good morning.
0: Hey, good morning, morning, man. How are you doing?
3: Good morning, Shady. Most of all, good morning to your listeners. I had two encounters over the weekend that I want to highlight and to give some advice, which I think it would be quite useful.
0: Mm-hmm.
3: It has to do with insurance and the kind of ideas people walk around with. And one had to do with a lady whose daughter had an insurance. The daughter died. I think she had an asthmatic attack. The mother said she had an asthmatic attack. And she died. And the mother took the policy into the insurance, and the insurance refused to honor it on the ground that the daughter did not do full disclosure. So they refused to honor it, and the mother is now out of pocket, and after her daughter is dead, and she thought she had $100,000 insurance policy, and now the insurance is refusing to pay. And the other has to do with a man who was in an accident, serious accident, and the insurance talked him around about settling with him. And people may not know, but when you have a personal injury problem, the statute of limitations is, there are statute of limitations on these matters. And if you go beyond a certain time, the person who injure you might refuse to honor it on the ground that statute bar. And I want to address both of those. The first one having to do with the refusal by the insurance company to honor

attorney. A lot of times, the popular view is that why should I get an attorney if I can do some things myself? The truth of the matter is that even when you can do some things for yourself, you may not have the knowledge, you may not have the understanding of what you are doing to properly advocate for yourself. And then, so you want to always get an attorney in that situation, because I am convinced that if that lady were to press a case, well, her daughter's case, but she's now inherits the estate of her daughter, she should be able to get that insurance to honor the policy. Another thing that someone has complained to me about as well, is that another lady explained that her husband died. And when the death certificate came, it said that he had hypertension. He had the double hypertension and diabetes. And again, this was a bank this time. The bank refused to honor the insurance on the house because they claimed that the husband had not declared his ailments when he got the life insurance that would protect the family in the event that something were to happen to him before the mortgage was paid off. In other words, it was like more like a mortgage insurance. Somebody died and the money goes towards paying off the mortgage, and the bank refused to honor it. Well, a number of things are wrong with that policy, in that at the time when the man became insured, he may not have been suffering from diabetes, hypertension, either of them or both of them. So for the bank and the insurance people within the bank to refuse to honor the mortgage insurance is, in my estimation, improper. And again, people need to get that kind of advice so that they can work to get their just rewards. Because all too often, because of ignorance, and sometimes they go in uninformed, the insurance tells them one thing or the other, and they are dispirited, and plus they're grieving over the fact that their loved one has died, and they don't bother with it. But it is essentially important. I mean, there are a lot of laws that are simple. Spend some money, $100, $150, $200, maybe $250 at some attorneys. Get an advice. You may spend $250, let's say the highest, to get legal advice, but you may be well advised. And as a result of that advice, you may be able to collect, in the case of the lady with the house whose husband has died, I don't know what the mortgage, outstanding mortgage was, but we should be able to get that insurance payout that would assist in paying off that mortgage. Or in the case of the lady whose daughter had died, I am absolutely certain that if she pressed that, she should get that $100,000 that the insurance refused to pay, claiming that the daughter had not done full disclosure. The other thing is where people get injured, as I mentioned earlier, and they're engaged with the insurance or an agent of the insurance company, and they're being talked and talked.

and talked and talked and talked and talked. And then finally, the insurance tells them, well, look, I should back up a second. Now the insurance tells them, they finally think that they're talking and not getting anywhere. So they eventually decide to ask an attorney. A number of people need ministry can ask me for my advice and some things. And then when you ask, well, when was the accident? You find out that the accident was well beyond the time for the injured party to make a proper claim. And some people tend to give up. But you need not give up, because depending on the conversation you were having with the insurance company or the agent of the insurance company, it is possible that in some cases, an attorney can ask the court to set aside the statute of limitation, the expiration of the limitation period, based on the engagements that you were having with your insurance company, with an agent for the insurance company. And once the court does that, then your claim would go through and you may be able to get a substantial amount of money from an insurance that was trying to talk you into inactivity and then make the claim that you're now out of time. So it is vitally, vitally important to check, to talk to a lawyer, to get some kind of advice. The other point I want to make in this question is that agents tend to tell injured parties, they would offer them some money and say, well, why do you need a lawyer? If you get a lawyer, you have to pay a lawyer. And the truth of the matter is that you have to pay a lawyer. And sometimes you have to pay the lawyer as much. A lot of times lawyers do this on a contingency basis. They don't collect any money. And then at the end of the matter, they would tell you before that they would take a percentage. I know sometimes some lawyers charge 25%, other lawyers charge them as 1/3 of whatever they're able to collect. So the insurance would say, I am offering you $25,000. Why do you need a lawyer? If you get a lawyer, you would have to pay them some of that. And the person, the injured party, who's inexperienced may think, well, that makes sense to me. If I get my $25,000, I have it all for myself. What the injured party needs to know, that it is the rare occasion. I would say there's no occasion, I would venture to say that, there's no occasion when an insurance company would offer you the amount of money in compensation that you would get if you were to be advised by a lawyer, and a lawyer makes the approach for you. So in many instances where you're being offered $25,000, had you sought the advice of an attorney, there's a real chance that your claim may be worth $75,000. And the attorney may be able to negotiate for a settlement of $75,000. And here you are, being led

0: insurance agent offered you with the idea that, look, don't bother to go for a lawyer because you might have to pay the lawyer. So based on the conversations I had over the weekend, I just thought that I'd come back and try to raise these, because the key is to build basic understanding among our citizenry, so that many of them who sometimes grievously injured in accidents, and you know, there's so much violence on the roads these days, increasingly we are having more smash up, people losing limbs, people injured for very long periods, unable to go to work. Some of them end up not being able to take care of themselves any further. So I just wanted to bring those ideas out so that people can have an understanding of where they are. So Millennium, that's it. Right. Until we meet again,
1: Counselor. Thank you for that, man. It was a decent briefing and a decent updating to most people who didn't know how to go about an insurance claim. Thank you for that. All right. So that was Counselor here with Plain Talk. In the meantime, quickly we're gonna do the top and we come right back. We have Kensa King coming in as well. All right, so you guys don't move. We'll be back.
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0: 5 minutes after the 8 o'clock hour. We should be having Kenson calling in any second from now. My brother Kenson, I know you're listening as per usual. Call me 498-1069, all right? 498-1069. It raining outside? Yeah. It's a kind of scene, boy. Some kind of bipolar weather, you know what I mean? Yeah. Country and further down on the leeward side. I hope all is staying dry. And as per usual, my peoples, please, let me beg all of you, please, no speeding on the road, all right? I pass a Jeep, make a kind of bad 360 spin coming up Cassandra this morning. Yeah. I go on the hold. Yeah, the red van. Yeah. You pass it too, so they're still in. Yeah, that's the cause the traffic. Yeah, and I'm telling people, once you see, once you're coming from the wind outside, you would see it. And if you're heading back out, and it's just literally up by the hill, right across with the gas station there. Yeah, just above the gas station right there. So you guys look out for that again. Please, all the take all the time on the road with the speeding and overtaking by wet road. All right? My brother Kenson, good morning to you, man. What's going on?
1: My brother, man. All is well, man.
0: Morning, man.
1: Morning.
0: Go ahead.
1: I was just listening to Kongsla a while ago.

I hope for the amount of times that council has come here and explained things, that people would understand how important it is to have an attorney in your corner, especially when it comes to things that you don't fully understand. You know, it was just over the weekend, as a matter of fact, on Saturday. No, I'm lying, Friday. I was having a conversation, right in the harbor, in Beckway here, with the lady that sells doubles. And when I come to Beckway, I get some doubles from these people. Doubles really eat good. And we were talking about the same issue of, you know, lawyering up when I'm thinking. So we were talking about persons. As a matter of fact, she raised counsel. And, you know, that council is always encouraging people to lawyer up and so forth. And I said, you know, it's very important because sometimes you see so many people, you know, they pass through the prison system and remand or whatever. Most times, some of them could get off and, you know, get off easily, maybe a suspended sentence, maybe they might have to pay some compensation or something, but they end up being jailed. Simply because sometimes of their very own mouth. And that is why I always tell people, especially you get arrested, shut up. Ask for a lawyer. Ask for your phone call to speak to whether your immediate family or whomever that you have. But shut up. Even though you don't have a lawyer, shut up. You know? And she laughed when I said that. I said this to people all the time. One thing. You could always count on when I've been arrested is that you could ask me no questions. You could talk all day. I have nothing to tell you. When my lawyer comes, you'll speak to my lawyer. That's it. You know, but so many people, you know, and not even just

0: These goats are all natural, grass-fed, free-range, all the nice words we like to hear when it comes to TV, when it comes to food. We like to hear all natural, organic. You know, when it comes to eggs and fowl, we like to hear about free range.
1: Yeah.
0: That is the natural free range. And I shared the story, and I said, for me, it's nonsense. And a few friends of mine, a couple of them that I know are fishermen, they said, you know, it's important because, you know, they used to eat the shrubs where the birds, the seabirds go and lay their eggs. Mm-hmm. And, you know, the seabirds are important for the fishermen because, you know, they kind of lead the fishermen to where the fishes are. Mm-hmm. Which I understand.
1: Yeah.
0: But I think we can always create a balance. Our balance can always be there between the two species. You know? Mm-hmm. And there could always be like we always see conservation and all of this in other countries and even here in certain areas, mm-hmm. where we could conserve and keep the population of the goats to a level. You know what I mean? And every now and then the same way that some of them could have bring in goats and different pigs and so forth from overseas to put here to give to farmers here or whatever they did or get a breed here. We could do the same with those.
1: Yeah,
0: and even on the other island that they're talking about. Mm-hmm. This is just my opinion. Yeah, this is just how I see it. Yeah. It doesn't necessarily have to be so, but I'm just saying, we are talking about, you know, food security and all of these things. No, we have a perfect God-given gift right here. Mm-hmm. You know, why not capture them and give to farmers?
1: Exactly. And as you said, these are organic goat, them homegrown
0: organic,
1: goat.
0: Organic, brother.
1: And them properly scanned, you know, they don't can already to basically, you know, man, salt water, them thing, you know.
0: Bro, you don't have to wonder if these have any type of antibiotics and all of those things in them, you know.
1: Facts.
0: These are the natural organic that we talk about. And guess what? These goats, for me, would be even better for us and for the population of goats that we have. You know why? Because these were able to thrive in an environment, mm-hmm. where the normal local goat that we have, mm-hmm. if you let them, they might get.
1: Yeah, that's true. And
0: so they have been hardened.
1: Yeah, where they are is lack of a lot of stuff that our goat and mainland having. You know,
0: there you go.
1: Yeah,
0: and it goes to show that a whole heap of the synthetics that we have to give to goats and animals over here, they're not needed.
1: Mm-hmm.
0: Allow the animals to thrive in a natural way, and they will thrive and grow.
1: Yeah,
0: you see.
1: Mm-hmm.
0: So even though they had called them, because I would like a report from the entity that took up this job to tell us what they do with all the meat if they kill them. Or what they do with all the goats if they brought them home.
1: Mm-hmm.
0: I would like to know. Because one, maybe I don't want a piece of meat. Or give me 20 goats.
1: Yeah.
0: You see what I'm saying?
1: Yeah,
0: even though it is that you say, okay, for your job in catching them, I have to pay you. Fine.
1: Yeah.
0: You see what I'm saying? But these could be integrated in our local among that we have here,
1: mm-hmm.
0: and help to ease the price that people have to pay.
1: But
0: with a greater population, mm. of goats and so forth, we could ease the price.
1: Yeah. But let me ask you quick. You think it would be right if they go and they capture some of those said goats over there and bring them? Would it be right for them to bring them back there and sell them?
0: Of course.
1: Mm.
0: Sell them because they had, you know, you had to get equipment, you had to get people, right. and support, you had to transport them, mm-hmm. and all of that. So mm-hmm. by all means, mm-hmm. you know, but if it's a matter where you just really want to get rid of them from over there, mm-hmm. and so forth, give them to people. Yeah. You have farmers that, you know, you know what I mean?
1: Or build a big area, a big facility.

0: facility or something to contain the goat.
1: Exactly,
0: them.
1: You have the Ministry of Agriculture, and, you know what I mean? Ministry of Agriculture.
0: Exactly. And you need breeding or anything like that. You carry you over there and you do what you have to do.
1: There you go.
0: Yeah.
1: There you go. But with the amount that they're saying is a problem, I'm sure that they could bring them and either sell them or give to the farmers.
0: So it from the way we sung then, it sounded like there's a lot of goat over there now.
1: That's what it's sounding like.
0: Wow.
1: That's what it's sounding like.
0: All right, well, you know what I mean? Somebody really need to put something in place now to catch them out.
1: Yeah, and the other island that they're talking about, because I can understand, you know, the issue of you know, what the fishermen have said to me.
0: Mm-hmm.
1: You know what I mean? But at the end of the day, there are two sides to this skid.
0: Mm-hmm.
1: Because we keep on talking food security, because at the end of the day, right? Which would bring more to us, the seabirds or the goat?
0: The goat, them.
1: Well, there we go.
0: Yeah, the goat, them.
1: In my book, yes, there are the fishermen who will say that the birds guide them.
0: Yeah.
1: But guess what? There could be the argument that there are things that you can buy, navigational systems that you can buy.
0: Right, and then
1: we see it all the time. We see it all the time with if you look at you know, these shows. Of these fishing shows, you see all of these entities and navigational stuff that these guys have that track fish and all of that.
0: Yeah,
1: we could argue that you can go towards technology.
0: And then plus, remember, tide changes as well, right?
1: And there you go.
0: Yeah,
1: you know. So with all of that, again, we have for me a God-given gift.
0: Mm-hmm.
1: Where we could have some really good free-range organic goat in our arsenal, where people can actually eat and don't have to worry about all the nastiness that the Americans and so forth are putting in their food. Because when it comes to meat, this is a hole they don't want us to go down this morning, because we're not going to stop.
0: Mm-hmm. Mm-hmm.
1: And but that is why I keep on saying, I've shared so many things. Where they show you the type of things that are done, even to chicken and all of these things. You know, right now where you are seeing all of these entities, the Bill Gates and the university, this and the Bezos and those and all of these people with the multi-billion dollars that they are pumping into fake meat and fake food. You know?
0: Yeah.
1: And when you look again, when you look at the stuff that, as I've said here and boom, I used to love tuna in the tin until I educated myself. You can't get me eat that again.
0: And a good way, I mean, eat it either too.
1: Yeah, you can't. Yeah. You cannot catch me eat that again. Not with the knowledge that I hold.
0: Mm-hmm.
1: You know?
0: Mm.
1: And again, I'll say to people here, numerous times, people will want to blame their partner or whatever to say, oh, you gave me a sexually transmitted disease, or you gave me a sexually transmitted infection. Most of the time, as far as I can see now, it comes from the very food you eat, you know?
0: Yeah, yeah,
1: fine. And sometimes people wonder, how is it that you hear this type of STI going up, this type of STD going up? And the more and more you keep on hearing people saying, boy, me I be more careful. Mm-hmm. Boy, me not this, me not that. But then you keep on hearing these things going up. And people, listen, somebody asked me that, I think it was Jill, what is the Bureau of Standard doing? And I brought up that in Trinidad, brother, some years ago.
0: Yeah.
1: I remember it was about 4 years or so ago, maybe five. I remember that Trinidad sent back, I think it was an entire container of chicken to America.
0: Mm-hmm.
1: Because when they tested the meat, they told you the meat held absolutely no nutritional value.
0: Mm-hmm.
1: Not even to give to dogs. Wow. That's what came out in the report. Not even enough nutritional value to give to a dog.
0: Yeah, that's not good, man.
1: So that goes to show you how long they had these meats.
0: Mm.
1: You know? And again, I see people always think, oh, but this is USDA approved.
0: Mm.
1: Or the FDA approved this.
0: Mm.
1: You see the kind of things that these people has approved?
0: Yeah.
1: Huh? You sit down and the same FDA and USDA and all of them, they will approve poison.
0: Mm-hmm.
1: Kid, I was looking at a documentary and It was one of the professors, a doctor, long-time doctor in his field. And he was explaining the link between the CDC, FDA, USDA, and Big Pharma.
0: Mm.
1: But there's a reason why I don't. There are certain things that I definitely will not touch. And when I ask questions, sometimes you go to the doctor, they want to give you a shot, they want to give you this or that. And I always ask questions. They could tell you doctors and nurses who know me, they will tell you, Ken's always asking.
0: And we're supposed to ask questions. A lot of people do not ask questions.
1: Because guess why? The very nurses and doctors want to be mad at you.
0: Yeah.
1: For asking questions. Because most times, they don't know.
0: Yeah. They don't have an answer to give you.
1: Because guess what? In their head, they name doctor, you name patient, you name just a normal person. You're not as wise as them. How dare you ask me?
0: So whatever me tell you to do, you just go ahead with that. You know what I mean? If I tell you this tablet's going to heal your headache, drink it. Now ask me no question.
1: So you must ask any question.
0: Yeah.
1: Yeah. And then you go home and you listen. The professor was saying, and then I looked into it. Well, it is stuff that I knew before, but you know, it's always good when it could be brought home by persons in the field.
0: Yeah.
1: And this guy, he said he used to be one of the doctors who used to be sitting in the very rooms with these people.
0: Mm-hmm.
1: And this is what they'll do. And we see it so many times. Let's say a food company will say, you know what, we're going to add this, we're going to get this additive, and we're going to add this thing to this food in a minuscule amount that may possibly not do anything to somebody if they ingest it, right, in this minuscule amount.
0: Mm-hmm.
1: That is one, eh? And then you'll hear them say, you know, and then we're going to add this other one in a minuscule amount that by itself will really do nothing, you know, in this limited quantity.
0: Yeah.
1: To a human being,
0: yeah.
1: Except over time it you know, the body doesn't flush it, and you know, and then you hear them bring a third one and they'll say, you know what, we're going to put this other additive. Because kid, do you usually read the nutrition, the ingredients and stuff when you buy them? Me just do that all the time.
0: Yeah. Some people scarcely.
1: And
0: me don't eat pork, so any tin food pertaining like you having any pork product, or like it, I read in that.
1: Right.
0: I'm making sure I read in whatever pan, whatever plastic, or whatever. But guess what?
1: I prefer eat the pork.
0: Mm-hmm.
1: Yeah.
0: Yeah.
1: Than to sometime when you read.
0: Yeah.
1: And see some names or some stuff that you can't even call.
0: Mm-hmm.
1: And then people will wonder sometime how come their kids and stuff will be ever certain way when you see Red 40.
0: Mm-hmm.
1: Yellow 540 and all of this in their food.
0: Yeah.
1: And they don't even know what these things are.
0: Facts.
1: And they don't even understand that these things contribute to behavioral patterns in kids.
0: Mm-hmm.
1: You know? And then you see all of this benzoate and this and that. You know?
0: Yeah.
1: And you don't even know what these things are. And guess what the professor was saying? Maybe one of these things by themselves, put in as an additive, may take a long time before it might have even an effect on anybody.
0: Mm-hmm.
1: Or they might not have an effect at all because in the minuscule amount. But guess what? When you put three of them together, they create a new compound, which now affects the body maybe in about 7 to 10 years. And I'm going to say this before I close. And he said, you might see, and they will say, you know what? The physicists, the bioengineer, whoever it is in the room for the company will say, you know, maybe in 10 years, in 12 years, in 15 years, in 20 years, this new compound will cause, let's say, leg shaking syndrome in people.
0: Mm-hmm.
1: Right? And so they'll say to the pharmaceutical company, you know, so, hey, you have 10 years in which to make a drug that will fight leg shaking syndrome.
0: Yeah.
1: And then you'll see in 10 years or so, all of a sudden you just hear everybody going to the doctor and they have this leg shaking syndrome.
0: You've been done set there already.
1: And you see it on TV, you might hear every doctor now telling

0: you about leg shaking syndrome, because guess what? Some doctor somewhere, when you think it's all benign, mm-hmm. is somebody funded by these same companies come out and say, you know, leg shaking syndrome could be caused by this genetic marker when you were born, that time they lie. Mm-hmm. They already know what they have done. And then you see, they will tell you, there's this product developed by Dr. Kidd that is good for the symptoms. You notice it? The symptoms of leg shaking syndrome.
1: Yeah.
0: Not to cure leg shaking syndrome, but the symptoms. And guess what? The side effects are kidney issues.
1: X, Y, Z, yeah.
0: Long this,
1: mm-hmm.
0: your toenail might drop out. But guess what?
1: Yeah.
0: Call your doctor. That time, again, them don't have something else for the toenail dropping out.
1: Yeah.
0: And for the kidney issue caused by that.
1: And
0: to deal with the symptoms again. And you see, they now grab you and pull you in and make you a spender for life with them.
1: Anyhow you spin it.
0: You have to keep buying.
1: Anyhow you spin it. You're spending.
0: But there you go.
1: It's always a money-making thing. And we as people, we know this. We know it's a money-making scheme, you know, man.
0: But we get caught up in it. You know what my problem is?
1: Mm.
0: You know what my problem is? Is that people still trust these entities. Yeah. That is my problem. And want to use them as a benchmark to tell you, oh, you must not use this herb or that herb because the USDA say, because the FDA say.
1: Mm-hmm.
0: And because the USDA and FDA say, brother, I have read too much. I have done too much of the history of these entities and what they have allowed, the way they have killed and poisoned and destroyed humans,
1: mm-hmm.
0: to trust any of them.
1: Yeah.
0: Yeah. So I say all of that to say, let me come back to you, go to them.
1: Mm-hmm.

0: even though the ether, the decomposing stuff, their bodies mm-hmm. are created mm-hmm. to make sure that whatever they break down, they break it down. Yeah. And we you know, go affect me. So yeah. guess what? I know anything they eat is natural.
1: Yeah.
0: Yeah? Mm-hmm. I prefer to deal with the whole circle, the whole natural circle, mm-hmm. than have to go deal with where man make for kill me.
1: Mm-hmm.
0: Right. Give me something good.
1: I want to eat pretty good. I want to eat pretty good now.
0: And I know that
1: goat is good. Boy, what do you mean?
0: Man, that goat never eat good.
1: What do you mean? Sauce, curry dung. I want a piece of the goat, you know, Kenson. I swear.
0: Come on, no, man. So whoever it is. Oh, I know who it is.
1: Mm.
0: Oh, lad. I go tell you.
1: You go find it.
0: You
1: go find it. In the meantime, I want a piece of the goat meat.
0: No, the guy, his name is the, but anyway, I calling him out. You know whom I talk about mm-hmm. from out. Oh, not you and out there. My father was Crookshank.
1: Okay.
0: Alanson Crookshank.
1: Mm-hmm.
0: I'm telling you now, Alanson, somebody must reach out to you and tell Kenson what's calling the name. Alanson Crookshank. I need some of the meat. I need to a goat.
1: Mm-hmm.
0: Yeah? Yeah? I need some of the meat. I to a goat. Please reach out to me either via Boom, mm-hmm. via Facebook, yeah. 4321478. I need piece of the goat meat.
1: Yeah.
0: A whole goat. If you have them living, I need couple. Mm-hmm. Thank you very much.
1: Yeah, we greatly appreciate it.
0: Have a good one, buddy.
1: All right, man. Bless you. We're going like, all right, bro. Hey, so that was Kenson King right there, man. Yeah. Let me see. How far are you reaching out, Shady? 498-1069. I'll hit me up on the WhatsApp, all right? Somebody was saying, many of the foods here, to have adhesive, flour, rice, and a whole lot more. Let me see. Someone else calling me there. It's a foreign number. Yeah. Hello, Cebu. You're live. What's going on?
2: Hi, Dave. JD. What's going on with them fish, boy? You know, I'm talking about goat. The man trying to stay close to your fish.
1: He laughing.
2: What kind of goat are they talking about there now? Where them goat did it?
1: They goat them over Ballys over there.
2: Well, them Ballys so goat, I hear they have a owner.
1: I hear
2: there's a guy who...
1: You see the same thing I'd be asking Kenson, you know?
2: Yes, they have a owner. They have a owner because you dare not go over there and trouble those goats just like that.
1: Mm.
2: Yeah, because the guys, I think he's from Beckway.
1: You hear? Because I know
2: him. I don't want to call his name. He even have a ranch over there that he goes over and stay over there and make sure things are okay over there and so forth. And this is one of them protecting the wildlife of the goats over there.
1: Because I know he heard something like that before.
2: Yes, the goats have an owner.
1: Mm-hmm.
2: You know, the man take the animal, they even have, I think he has a cattle or two over there as well.
1: Have you seen?
2: Yeah, okay. I think he has a, to be correction, I think he has a cattle or two over there, you know, and he goes over and feed the animals with meals and what's not and so forth.
1: Mm.
2: He has a setup over there, the animals over there. Majority of those animals that is on bacteria, where he have them, they are mostly tame,
1: mm.
2: but there's somebody on the bigger side of the other side of the rock where they're running free on the hills and so forth.
1: Okay.
2: But those goats over there from growing up, even when I growing up, going over with my father as a youth man, that guy was always over there taking care of those goats.
1: He's an elder guy then?
2: Yes, he's a man. He's from Beckway. Mm-hmm. He's from Beckway, and I don't really want to call his name.
1: Yeah. No.
2: But a lot of people know who I'm speaking about. They know who I'm speaking about. Those goats are not just... If those goats are just over there,
1: mm-hmm.
2: just like that, you know the amount of people that are gone over there and jar and holes into them over there?
1: That is what I'm saying.
2: The man had a boat too, and the man always watching where the man live. The man could see... We're going on and thing over there.
1: Mm.
2: If you go over there, enter with a boat over there. The man know. And he have a speedboat, he push down and he come down there telling you.
1: Mm.
2: You know? Because one time we went over to fishing and diving and so, and where we were anchored, he came over with his boat and come with us and we tell him what we say fish. We showed him.
1: We were
2: fishing and diving works. We were diving works around the island
1: mm-hmm.
2: and he came right there with himself and three other guys.
1: Mm.
2: Came up in the cigarette. And they came and he was asking what we doing and thing. We said, well, we fishing in and we diving wilks. And when he came and he looked in the boat, the amount of wilks he see there, he said, all right, man, no problem. We even gave him a couple dozen wilks.
1: Right.
2: Yeah. You know, so I know that over there, those goats over there was owned by him.
1: Mm-hmm.
2: And that's what I grew up knowing.
1: Mm-hmm.
2: Now, in Canawan, you know, they had a lot of wild animals in Canawan where they were doing the resort, right?
1: Yeah.
2: I had worked in Canawan.

0: when the resort, when they was getting ready to do the resort, to, when they were doing all the roads,
1: yeah,
0: I was working down there with my great uncle, who was in charge of doing all those works down in Canawan, cutting the roads and so forth, right? And cleaning, trimming, running the golf. They used to call it the golf, still called the golf.
1: Mm-hmm.
0: And they were trimming to clean up and so forth and what's not, and putting in roads and so, right?
1: Yeah.
0: There was a guy, Jelliso, from Union Island. He used to call me Ranger Man. Mm-hmm. I used to have him come up and go out to catch the animals. Some people would go with their nets, set their nets to catch the goats and so forth. There are people who own these animals, you know, but they just had them let go up there. And people know the animals. Mm-hmm. The amount of cattle and thing was down there. Whenever they catch the cattle, especially when they go to shoot the cattle out, they used to go and shoot out the cattle. When they shoot the cattle and they catch the cattle, I used to take the buggy or the truck. Well, the buggy most likely, we used to take the buggy and go and get the cattle and bring them down in the village.
1: Mm-hmm.
0: Now, if anybody comes and own the cattle, my uncle would let them have the cattle.
1: Right. But if nobody not show up.
0: If they don't own the, if nobody own the cattle or whatever. Or right. if they own it, right? And they want payment for it because it is skilled. My uncle normally, great uncle normally pay them for it.
1: Right.
0: But when he pay them for the cattle, he now turn around and give it to the church.
1: Right.
0: And the church would now clean the cattle, kill it, and everybody will come to shoot up for the church members, and everybody else who are wrong will get meat. Because remember, Canawan is a small place, eh?
1: Right, yeah.
0: So if they catch like two cattle, they would cut it up, they would give it to the church, they would cut it up and so forth, and everybody come and everybody get some meat or whatever.
1: Mm-hmm.
0: Right? Because once he pay for the cattle, the meat will used to distribute for the people.
1: Mm-hmm.
0: Right? I used to get my share because the bogeyman I drive in is bogeyman. They used to call me down there.
1: The bogeyman used to call me down there.
0: It was me and Terry by, you know. They used to call bogeyman down there.
1: Mm-hmm.
0: You know, and those were the only road cutting inside down there. So Canawan had a lot of animals that they really got rid of during that time before anything was built down there.
1: Mm-hmm.
0: I was the one who walked down there with my uncle doing the road because the guy later was cutting the road with the tractor,
1: mm-hmm.
0: with the bulldozer. That man was a great excavator man, boy. He was a good tractor with the big cat in them.
1: Mm-hmm.
0: He was so good. The areas where he cut the roads and so. It was really, you know, outrageous to see where he cut the roads and so. So mm-hmm. I was down there during those times when all those roads were cutting. I know all them roads down there. I know all of them. You know, so animals and things have owners. They don't just put them in Hadi. They have owners, you know, and they brought the animal situation in Canawan under control and so forth.
1: Mm-hmm.
0: And people, you know, people still had the little wild one out there. The other guy you call Atwe, he had the most goat down there pen up. When we want goat to buy something, we used to go and buy a goat. Mm-hmm. I used to buy goat and bring home from Canawan. So the goats in Bali, so they have owner. They have an owner. You know, they have an owner. The man is responsible for those goods. And I don't want to call his name because...
1: Yeah. You know, and I wouldn't want to call his name.
0: Yeah, let people find out who he be, you know?
1: Yeah.
0: But they have owners, man. The man, he has a shanty over there. Mm-hmm. He have a house, look like a house over there. And, you know, he pull up his boat and thing and he do his things. He go over there, spend weekends and thing over there.
1: Mm-hmm.
0: All the time he spend weekends over. He don't stop nobody from going over there. There are people who just call him and ask him for a goat and just tell him, okay, come. And he go and catch goat and give to them and so forth.
1: Okay.
0: He does it. So I know people who get goat from already and just going and ask him for a goat instead of going and stealing it or catching it or shooting it or doing them things. He'll ask him for a goat, man, give a goat.
1: Yeah.
0: That's how he is,
1: yeah.
0: You know? So I hear all the talking, so I say I just chip that in.
1: Yeah, man.
0: You know, but more times for that, other people will call.
1: All right, man. You too, man. Bless. Uh-huh. Yeah, and I know, and Kenzo forwarded me something there a while ago. Said, this makes absolutely no sense to me, none at all. Apparently, there's an article in the Searchlight newspaper, like about roughly 4 days ago. Let me see if I could pull it up over here. Apparently, the successful removal of dozens of invasive goats from Batchewi, one of the Caribbean's most important seabird nesting island, has been hailed as a major milestone for the Grenadines Seabird's restoration project implemented by EPIC and its partners. So, this is something that's been going on all the time. Let me see what's going on. Internet here now, shady boy. Internet here, boy. Let me see if I could find it here. In the meantime, you guys could get in 498 1069. We're inside OMG in the morning. We also got some commercials coming up. In a few seconds. My time run gonna come back and then look for this. I know I ain't seeing it. Look at it. All right. In the meantime, people, Vincey, it's time to laugh till the turn over, then get up and laugh again. Introducing the LOL Comedy Concert, a bold new live theater experience, bringing to you the best of Vincentian comedy, culture, music, and so much more. 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And also, remember, if you're looking for a nice little outing, a nice little lime, check out Moonshine for a different vibe of the week, all right? Start your week with a flavor explosion. 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Your Monday just got a major upgrade. And if you got that midweek thirst, we've got the cure. 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Then we flip the switch. Fridays at Moonshine is a movement with high energy parties, hot topic DJs, a vibrant crowd, and a dance floor that calls your name. No two Fridays are the same, except the incredible energy inside Moonshine, all right? In the meantime, let me do a quick commercial break. Hold on. I have somebody calling. Let me take this one quick. Hello, good morning, you're live.
2: Good morning, guys. How you all doing?
1: Hey, coach. Morning, man. How you doing, man? Bless.
2: Boy, I get the numbers mixed up. I try to call the hotel. I don't get organized.
1: Yeah. And I didn't see your contact. I would have thought.
2: Who are they? Sherry there?
1: Yeah, Sherry there. You listening?
2: Blessings, man. Yeah, blessings, kid, blessings
1: man.
2: Too.
1: Morning, man.
2: Yeah, man. Hey, you know, in terms of, I was listening to the issue there, right?
1: Yeah.
2: And sometimes it goes a little beyond what we, you know, take it to be.
1: Mm-hmm.
2: Now, the habitat, the bacteria, it's not body, so we're talking about it. And for years, I have known, even as a little boy growing up, that has been designated and said to be about sanctuary.
1: Mm-hmm.
2: Right?
1: Yeah.
2: And we know the importance of these boards to the ecosystem.
1: Yeah.
2: The seaboards to the ecosystem and to the fishing industry and all of that.
1: Yeah.
2: And we have been hearing that some of them are close to being extinct. Like they mentioned one, the red-footed booby and some other boobies and so on and so forth. And we know as little boys, and me as a little boy growing up, I knew when I lived in Rose Place, Bottom Tongue, when you see booby come around, you know fish was around, and that's when the seine would throw and all of that.
1: Yeah.
2: We don't see very much of that these days.
1: Mm-hmm.
2: You see tons and tons, hundreds of boobies around Kingston in that area when fish are around there. So the ecosystem and the environment, I mean, while I agree that other things are important to it, these goats are not indigenous to Baliso.
1: Mm-hmm.
2: They were taken there by people, right?
1: Yeah.
2: And they have become so invasive now. They become so much in number. They have multiplied. They are eating everything. If you know goat eat everything. Eh?
1: Yeah.
2: I live in Jamaica. I see goat eat newspaper.
1: Mm-hmm. Yeah, go literally eat almost
2: anything. Yeah. So what do we, how do we balance this? You know, is it like, do we have to have the goats and batterware? Do we have to have goats and batterware? Or is it more important that we have the bird sanctuary there, where the birds can come and lay the eggs and multiply, you know, and regenerate?
1: Yeah.
2: And these goats have eaten virtually every piece of green on the island over there. And you know, now, with climate change and these droughts that we're having,
1: mm-hmm.
2: it makes it even more difficult. Plenty of rain ain't coming for the grass to grow back.
1: Yeah.
2: So they're eating everything. The birds are now to lay the eggs.
1: Mm-hmm.
2: Right? And probably in trampling, they would even trample the eggs of the birds and all of that too. So I mean, yes, I agree that the goats are important too, but they could be moved from there.
1: Mm-hmm.
2: They could be, we have space elsewhere where goats can be reared. And plenty of people rear goats and so on. Those goats over there are unbody, so in particular, are wild. But may not, they probably, some of them might have gotten over from other places. People bring them and let them go there with the intention of going back and harvesting them later. Yeah. You know, goat. When goat get in the rock, you can't catch them.
1: I see
2: many goat could literally climb up a cliff face.
1: Yeah, very much.
2: So that's something we need to look at.
1: Yeah.
2: Is it a case where we want to have our birds going to extinction, or we have an overpopulation of these goats on these islands here, and then, you know, the system is just totally destroyed, because every area affects another. And every area affects another, right?
1: I would
2: say these boards are. Yeah.
1: I would suggest even if there's even if over there is overpopulated, Bachoware, right? If it's overpopulated with these goats, right? Just move a percentage. You don't have to move all. Move a percentage, bring them back mainland, either sell them out, give them away, or as I mentioned when Kenzo was on, get a facility, get somewhere you could contain them. And you move from there afterwards.
2: Yeah, you ever see Bachoware? Bachoware is like basically like rock, you know.
1: Yeah.
2: It's in some of the crevices and cracks and thing whatever little piece of.
1: Yeah, usually.
2: The grass would grow and these boards would lay the eggs.
1: Yeah.
2: Sometimes they lay them on the bay rock in little dot patches that would accumulate there you know?
1: Yeah.
2: So, I mean, that is something we could probably look at, because we need to balance it. Eh? I heard them talking about replanting coral and the South Coast environmental area.
1: Mm-hmm.
2: And they say certain species are extinct. We have become so taken up in our own self, kid, that sometimes we just overuse and we destroy, and before you know it, that means everything is gone.
1: Yeah.
2: You know? So there's something we had to look at in terms of that aspect. I mean, them goat here, yeah, good enough to get one of the goat and thing. You know?
1: Yeah.
2: And some curry up there.
1: You know what I mean?
2: I could have goat mile up there.
1: You know what I mean?
2: But they say ram goat, liver goat to make manish water, you know? But that's another story for another time. But there's something we need to balance that. We need to balance it. And we can't have an overpopulation of the goats and then next thing they destroy other things. Because, I mean, with all due respect, goat ain't easy, I know.
1: Especially ram goat, they're hard for goat.
2: I'm telling you, man. Yeah. I'm telling you. So we need to look at that and see how we could balance that in terms of the ecosystem. Mm-hmm. See which one is, you know, more viable. If we could have them coexisting or what have you.
1: Yeah.
2: Yeah. I just thought I'd share a little piece on that, because sometimes we tend to carry the argument one side or the other side, but the balance down the middle, we don't look at sometimes too.
1: Yeah.
2: So blessings, man. Take
1: all right, man. Thanks, man. Thanks for that. Thanks. Yeah. Yeah, Shady, we love to eat out some of them goat there. Of course. We love to name out some of them goat there, man. We turn goat and breadfruit our national dish from now on. You think about that. Hey, 498-1069. Hit us up on the WhatsApp. Send a voice notes. Send those messages. You could even call. All right. But in the meantime, we got a quick commercial break. I haven't taken any commercials for a minute. So we'll take a quick commercial break. I'll come back inside OMG. Charles, hold on one for me. Let me just do some commercials and come back. You'll call back in again afterwards, all right? I see Charles calling. We'll be back after this.
3: OMG in the morning. Morning. Morning. Morning. Morning.

0: Yeah, come on board, join the 420 Nation, and remember to drink responsibly.
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0: Boy, problem is and will always be a problem. I tell you. Yes. Hey, we're back 5 minutes after the 9 o'clock. I was still inside OMG in the morning, and I got called immediately, boy. Hello, you're live. Morning again, my brother.
1: Yo, kid, quickly here. You know, this come across my mind. You know, if the island is highly populated with those goats and so forth, right? I think the best thing is for them to do, or the government or whoever, is to get in touch with the guy, and the owner of the goats. Exactly, you know, because that was where the guy was the island. I think he was the caretaker. He was the caretaker of the land.
0: Okay.
1: He was the caretaker of the island.
0: Okay.
1: So he had his and I confirmed it this morning. I think he has about two or three cattle over there.
0: So he's the literal caretaker for Batchewi.
1: He's the caretaker, yes. Caretaker for over there, you know.
0: Okay.
1: So that's why it's so much goat, because people can't just go and take the goat and catch it. You know, people stop already.
0: Yeah.
1: Right? But because the goats are protected.
0: And it will create a scene, definitely, if people just go over and move them.
1: If he's the owner of the goats and so forth, it's only right that they should go and have a conversation with him and say, well, look, this is what is what. If the government is supposed to take over there or whatever. So, well, look, this is what is what, and we are going to do so. And let's come to arrangement or agreement of what what they want to do with the goat, because we need to get the goat sacked down, or say getting highly populated or what and what. I think that is the best thing to do, guys. You ain't go all day in your house or by your land and somebody come and just do them kind of thing and take
0: it out.
1: You have to go to the right way.
0: Yeah. And it's to facilitate the birds, the seagulls, right. because apparently they're getting a bit scarce.
1: And the birds have their own work to do, because the birds is what indicates the fishermen, and let the fishermen know where the fishes are.
0: Yeah, yeah.
1: The birds have a lot to play with the fishermen when they go out to fishing.
0: Mm-hmm.
1: You could ask Shady, because sometimes Shady has no power to show you line when you go.
0: Because
1: them birds fly around my bait and they, you know, but the birds have the role to play as well.
0: Yeah.
1: Because without the birds, the fishermen them sometimes don't find no fish.
0: Mm-hmm.
1: You know, the birds is what draw the attention of where the fishes are.
0: Mm-hmm.
1: You know, so the birds have the role to play as well.
0: Yeah.
1: So we also have to go away to protect them. So that is where I've sent. I think the honest way to do, and the rightful thing to do, is to get to the man and negotiate with him and talk to him and hear what is his version of it. Before and start making people now believe that the goat them just today I'm going over and start to go on take this and that, and then it causes a problem because the man could respond to, you know.
0: We don't want
1: to go down that road.
0: Yeah.
1: So I think the rightful thing to do is for them to go get in touch with the man.
0: Mm-hmm.
1: I know his name. Like I said, I don't want to call his name.
0: Don't call his name.
1: Mm-hmm. You know, I don't want to call his name, but people know who he is. A lot of people know who he is. He's a lot of people know him and know who he is. And it is the rightful thing to do. Get in touch with the man and indicate to him what is the position and what do they need to do in order to get the animal them off the island or whatever.
0: And
1: because he have his cow over there too.
0: Okay.
1: How did they get there?
0: Well, he had to carry them over there.
1: There we go.
0: He had to carry them over there. And as I said, when Coach was on a while ago, Coach called in a while ago, and I said, even if they don't want to move and I don't think they should move all, just move a percentage. Just
1: exactly.
0: Lighten it up a bit enough that the board them could still, you know, ling about.
1: Because, you know, they are goat over there, you could just walk and touch them all kind of thing. Oh, this is a team.
0: Mm-hmm.
1: But on the other island, them goat up in the rock and the hill and thing, and them, they, you know, them is up on the top of the hill with the board. And them,
0: yeah, them could be the hard
1: for one
0: man.
1: Them is the one who's supposed to be getting away, because them destroying the board, eggs and so forth, whatever, they are what and what, you know. However, the board to feed on. Yeah, so they have goats on the two islands, you know, but the way the man have his goat on them, I think if he needs to do something, negotiate with the man and talk with the man. That's the rightful thing.
0: Yeah, that should be the rightful thing. All right, man, bless. Somebody also on the live is saying, what can be done about the goats, sheep, cows, pigs, that are on union loose and destroying certain things on there and people livelihood and thing. Hey Coach, morning again, man.
2: Two things quickly. I think Charles getting mixed up, eh?
0: Mm-hmm.
2: Batchewi and Baliso are two separate islands.
0: Yeah.
2: Baliso is where the girl for our exile. So that has

0: much more vegetation in it than bacteria.
1: Mm-hmm.
0: The goats that were removed from bacteria. That's the Rocky Island,
1: mm-hmm.
0: where the birds, there's a bird sanctuary.
1: Mm-hmm.
0: So I think nobody is questioning the goats and Bali, so, or the man who owned the goat and whatever there. I don't think nobody is in it. I don't think that's what they're.
2: No, they didn't move
0: anything from
2: it. It's Batuia.
0: Right. So you need to understand that.
1: Mm-hmm.
0: So I think he's talking from the man owning these goats on Bali Zoo.
1: Mm-hmm.
0: We have heard that for years, mm-hmm. that somebody has those goats over there and so on.
1: Mm-hmm.
0: So don't get mixed up with that.
2: Yeah.
0: Just get yeah.
2: All right. All right, man. Thanks. Uh-huh. So yeah, Shady, you was telling me about them same loose animals down in Union Little Boy. Somebody mentioned it on the live here.
3: Tell him thanks very much for that update. The goats that are there too as well, I think they're all belonging to him, because what he has done is put some over there as well. Eh?
2: Wait, on Batuia?
3: On Batuia. Batuia is the one with the eggs that,
2: with the birds them, yeah.
3: So that is the one we're talking about.
1: Mm-hmm.
3: So, okay, fine. So if that is the one you're talking about, I think because he has let go goats over there, so he's protective of the goats and all sort of thing.
1: Mm-hmm.
3: So still think that they should talk about it. And I think it's something that they could deal with and get rid of them. They could get rid of them. Yeah, they could take them off and so, because there are a lot of them over there too, you know?
1: Mm-hmm.
3: But there's the position of where they and how high up they are. Because the rocket is, yeah?
2: Yeah.
3: So, yeah, thanks for the correction, Mr. Bramble. Yeah, mm-hmm. And I was only hoping that it's not the other side they were talking about. Yeah. So, fine. And we have to protect the boards as well.
2: Definitely.
3: So, definitely correction there. And you know, because I was thinking that is on the other side they were talking about as well. All right?
2: Yeah. Okay. Somebody was complaining about pigs and cows and sheep and goat and all them something down Union, destroying lives and livelihood and
3: there thing. There we go. So we know a lot of donkeys and things used to be down the humbug at the, even the airport runway in Union. We used to have a problem with donkeys and things at the runway and so forth. And I remember one time, they brought up a lot of donkey from down there.
1: Mm-hmm.
3: You remember that? You could remember that?
2: Probably.
3: Gemstar brought up a lot of donkey and bring them up from Dongle and so forth, you know.
2: Okay. And just hand them out?
3: And thing Dongle.
2: And yes. They just handed them out?
3: People used to go and get donkey. Ah, Shady, are you there, man? Shady, are you there, man? Shady, you know they move a lot of donkey from Dongle already.
2: And donkey's,
3: right, Shady?
2: Donkey's case now, I'll think, Charles, you move find donkey on the leeway and the countryside island.
3: Yeah.
2: Like, literally.
3: But they move a lot of donkey out of Union Island already, you know, because they had a lot of donkeys, you know. But yeah, so Bramble, thanks to the correction and so forth, you know. But what you're saying is right, so we could deal with that too as well.
2: Yeah.
3: All right? Good. Yeah, all right, man.
2: Yeah. Should we lance a donkey, boy? Yeah. Yes, eh? Eh? Donkey Haggy. all right, so my brother Winston asking if the animals on Union Island have owners. If so, they should be responsible for dealing with their animals. Yes, and that is quite true. Well, you're a Union man. Most of them have owners. Shady?
4: Yeah, most of them have owners.
2: But why they just have them let go just like that, man? And
4: during the dry season, most people will let the animal roam and
2: fend for themselves.
4: Yeah, because it does be real dry.
1: Mm-hmm.
4: And when we rainy season, you have to tie back the animal because there was a ranger who will be wrong to. He would shoot your animal if you meet it, especially with it.
2: During rainy season.
4: Yeah, if you go in people garden or room. Garden roaming used to be a ranger. He used to shoot them.
2: And that is still going on, apparently not.
4: I'm not sure.
2: Wow. And then you had to go and deal with that yourself after they don't shoot them and all them something.
4: Yeah, you had to go before people
2: rather than take a meat, however.
4: Take a back leg.
2: Take a back leg. Somebody say it's a mainland man now.

0: Just saying, how come nobody complaining about Vinland Meter? Judge, the most we could do, and I was saying this man, the most we could do with Vinland right now is complain. We ain't getting no refund. You understand? We might never get a sorry. But at the end of the month, book it and show, find money for go up even like. Let's see how to use candle. You know what I mean? Oh yeah. All those animals and thing and the loose. You know what I mean? Really need to get dealt with. Really, really, really need to get dealt with. Even here in some parts in mainland too as well, you have animals let go all out diamonds out there and them places there. You know what I mean? Have owners, you know, but it's just like that. Most times, ain't nobody studying them. You know what I mean? They just let them go so them survive. But people thief them out and cook them out and sell them back out again, all that kind of something. You know what I mean? Anyways, 15 minutes after the 9 o'clock, we got some more commercials coming up. And also at 9:30, we're going to be having Mr. Reds Pierre. He's going to call back again for the CPL T20. Going to give us some more updates as to how the cricket is going. Yeah, it was a nice vibe, Shady Boy. You tell me how the cricket went.
1: Yeah, the game was real nice last night. I only get to do last night because I was busy the other night. And the game was funny. It went down almost to the wire.
0: Wow.
1: Yeah, St. Lucia beat Antigua and the Barbados. That's about five runs.
0: Okay. Okay, that's the shot, man. That's the shot. It's nice. And I'm guessing that the players them would have enjoyed themselves on that playing field over there.
1: The turnout was
0: nice.
1: Was good, yeah.
0: Decent. Javedi like win. You see it? Look at that. Make me look dark, you know. All right, let me do some commercials and come back, all right? Again, 9:30. Mr. Reds Pierre, he's going to call in, give us some more updates on the RBL CPL T20 tournament, all right? But in the meantime, I'm going to do some commercials. We'll be back after this. Don't move.
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3: Hello, good morning, Mr. Pierre.
4: Yeah, Mr. Pereira.
3: Pereira.
4: Father, I'm wretched to you, but what a weekend we had with Trillers at Arnosvale. For those people who paid their money, they must have had their full work. Because two last ball finishes.
3: Mm-hmm.
4: And there's some people on television. One person called me and said, call me to tell me what happened when the last ball is bowled. Well, let's start from the start, as they say. The Kingsmen lost a very hard game. They got 167. We'll be going back to, of course, the Friday. 167 with Hendricks, the South African, getting 42 from 25. Reuven Powell got 47 from 37. And Timo Paul, he had a very bright innings, 16 from 6 balls. With Usama, the spinner, 3 for 24. Azari Joseph, 3 for 24. Usama had 4 overs, 1 for 17. And Seals, very, very tight over, 4 overs, 1 for 19. The Falcons, they had a pretty good start. Tim Robinson, the New Zealand player, 40 from 30. We had Tanjat Singh, he got 62 from 39. And we came down to the very last ball as wickets fell in the middle order. The last over was being bowled to Springer. And he hit it hard down to long on. Powell picked it up. They needed two off the last ball. Ball went to Powell, who is normally a very good fieldsman. Missed a bit. They were able to run the second run. And the Kingsmen lost by that one extra run. More drama. Well, we had an anti-climax. The TKR against the Patriots. Well, I don't believe the spectators were all that happy. The viewers weren't happy. Patriots, 109 of 20 overs. 109. It was a parade. Fletcher 6. Mayors not. Holder 3. Charles 21. And Wickham 38 were the two who really put the hands up a bit. Athanas then came and went not. And the TKR breezed it easily. But let's look at the bowling. We had a situation where Narine, 4 overs, 1 maiden, 3 for 7. Hines bowling medium pace. He didn't bowl spin. 4 overs, no maiden, 3 for 33. And, Hussain, 4 overs, no maidens, none for 23, the young West Indies. And the TKR won very easily. They lost Hales for 9, Munro for 13. De Silva, who was feeling ill at the wicket, had to be retired hurt for 18. And they won on the Duckworth-Lewis system. They were 94 for 2. And that was the end of that. You have a situation where... The following game, we had a situation where the toss went to the Kings. This is the one last night. It went to the Kings. They got 187 for 8. The Falcons, in reply, fell 183 for 7. Tanti Morrell at the Arnosvale. Andre Gosh was the main backbone of the Kings innings. He scored a brilliant 82 off 51 balls.
3: Wow.
4: With 6 fours and 6 sixes.
3: Nice.
4: Initially, he lost Camille Powell for 14. Akeem Ogis, who

0: just seemed to be a little too impatient, got 18 before he would play an awful shot and got bowled down. Joel Andrews, the Antiguan, didn't last long. He went for 5. And all of a sudden, they were 153 for 6. Well, Gosh kept scoring runs. Really powerful off the back foot, off the front foot. He had a small partnership with Darren Ned, who got 13. Joshua Bishop didn't last more than one ball. When McKenny Clark, a very important 15 from 5 balls. And we had a situation where they got 187, with Springer getting 2 for 39. And we had a situation where Shama Brooks did extremely well. Now, we had a situation where the Falcons started like a house on fire. Cornwall had a breezy innings of 27 of 13, Lewis 48 of 24, and that they were in sight. When Singh went for 21, they were in sight of a very easy victory. But then things began to happen. After Singh went, Gore went for 2, Hamilton went for 10, and there was an awful slide, And it came down again to the last ball, which was being bowled by Matthew Ford. And they had a situation where they needed 5 off the last ball. Ford held his nerve, and we had a situation where the delivery was hit down towards a square position. Ned held the catch, and they had lost it by maybe a couple of runs. So another drama. So that's the position. The teams now leave St. Vincent. Some are heading to Jamaica. Some are heading to St. Lucia because there is cricket here on the 12th. The Kings will be at home. They'll be happy that they come with a win. The Patriots could not be happy. TKR is happy. Well, the Falcons, they won one and they've lost one. So it's a very interesting situation. At the start of the CPL, which was fairly well attended in at Arnosfield. I think the last night maybe had the biggest crowd, but I wasn't walking with my clicker and I wasn't standing at the gate. So I want to thank Republic Bank for making these reports, and I want to thank Boom for being very, very well organized and quickly putting me on the air to get the reports out.
1: You're most welcome, man. You're most welcome. Door. You're most welcome. You there? All right. I think you dropped out. All right. Thank you, Mr. Reds Pereira. 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Republic Bank's theme for this year is "We're Moving as One," and that is indeed true when it comes to the Republic Bank CPL update. We're the one for you with all the latest scores, match results, players updates, and breaking cricket news from around the region, all in one place. We take you inside the game with Republic Bank. We're going to jump inside a quick commercial break. Then we're going to make way for Dr. Richards.

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1: Let's check in with the Doc and look at things with a wider lens. Pastor Richards on OMG.
2: Hello. So we're back inside. We have Dr. Richards already backstage. Good morning, Doc.
3: Yeah, good morning.
2: Good morning, man. How are you doing?
3: You all right?
2: Yeah. I'm listening. I can hear you.
3: I'm hearing a feedback somehow. Let me try to get that settled first.
2: All right, hold on. Let me check my end too as well. All right. That's good, Dino?
3: Yeah. All right. No.
2: Still hearing it?
3: Yeah, let me go out and come back in.
2: Yeah, that's a slight bit. Wait. Go out and then you're gonna come back again. All right, so in the meantime, we got about 13 away from the top of the 10 o'clock hour. Doc should be back there in a few. Had a little echo in the background there. So while we wait on Doc, remember October 24th, the place to be is inside the Russell's Auditorium for the LOL Comedy Concert, all right. Come out and laugh your belly full. All right, so he's back. He's back now again. Adam, what did you have?
3: Yeah.
2: All right, Doc. Morning. Yeah.
3: Okay, let's try this.
2: That's good.
3: That everybody had a great weekend. I have a couple of things I wanted to drop this morning, and because. By the way, interesting discussions this morning. I try to listen every morning. Mm-hmm. And most of the times I see two things that are at play here and often very intertwined. You're listening intertwined. Mm-hmm. We have issues, a lot of issues, some of them wedge issues. We are very opinionated people. Mm-hmm. I like that very. We express thoughts and how we feel about any subject, whether it's the accident, in Annisville or the one down at Massey's, we talk about goats. It could be anything. It could be girls high school, or it could be graduation. It could be the wharf, sinking wharf, or the resurgent wharf. It could be anything. But everybody has the freedom to call in and give an opinion on an issue. And then there is the other part of the dance is values. Now, issues, I think, are peripheral. They go and come. But I think values are axial. They are at your center, at your core. And trust me, how you deal with issues, how you comment on issues, all of that is shaped and designed by your values. But we pay more attention to the issues than we pay to questioning our values. Who am I? Because who you are, Shady, or who you are, kiddo, or who you are, internally at your core, your values, question your values. Your values determine how you respond, react to every, absolutely every situation. Yeah. And I say all of this because I have heard comments on divisions within society, that we are a divided society, that we are a tribal society. And I think that a lot of that emanates from the way we address each other, where we address issues, in the way that we address things that are happening. And I expect that we are all going to be on different pages. I do expect that. I think there's going to be a diversity of thoughts, of ideas, of opinions. That is okay. But if you don't have the right values internally guiding how you approach diversity, the diversity inadvertently brings us to junctures of division. And I believe that diversity enriches us, and diversity of opinions, thought, motivation, beliefs, all of that should not drive us towards division. So I have spent a lot of my time, most of the times I come on the radio, I might not deal with an issue per se. I am more tended to deal with cultivating values, who we are. Let me give you an example. For example, this morning, I want to talk about four values that I think can help us chart our way to our rich, through our rich diversity, and help us to not be divided, but in fact, if we inculcate, cultivate these values in us, it will bring us towards points of unity. Let me jump quickly to what these four values are. Number one, tolerance. Yes, I said it, tolerance. Oh gosh, we need tolerance. So let's say I'm giving each of us a meter on which we can register on a scale of 1 to 10, kiddo.
2: Yeah.
3: On a scale of 1 to 10, the level of your tolerance. Tolerance is necessary not when people are like you and expressing thoughts like you and on the same page like you. Tolerance is necessary when there is diversity and differences. What tolerance is? Tolerance is the willingness, my people, a willingness to accommodate that which is not like you. For example, I'm a Christian. Do I have a tolerance for those that don't have biblical values and don't see things my way? Or do I just beat them down and cuss them out and burn them every time?
2: Mm-hmm.
3: Well, you have seen enough of me over 14 years on radio or whatever it is to know if that is what I do.
2: Yeah.
3: You have to have a tolerance. People are not going to be like you, but you have to be willing to accommodate. Now, notice what I said. I said accommodate. Okay. Notice what I did not say. I did not say you have to agree.
2: Mm-hmm.
3: I did not say you have to accept. Because a lot of this stuff I accommodate and make room for, I don't accept. I don't agree, but I accommodate it.
2: Yeah.
3: Notice I did not say you have to approve. I never said you have to agree. I never said you have to accept. I never said you have to approve. You just have to accommodate, which means make space for Kiddo or Kenson or Jomo or what's it? Some of the cast of characters Charles, we used to have on the radio here. Sugar Candy. Candyman, or just make room.
2: Yeah.
3: Make room to accommodate them.
2: Yeah.
3: That's tolerance. And I think we will be a better society if we become more tolerant. That's one. I'm not going to dig deep into any of these. I'm just going to share them and ask you on a scale of 1 to 10, where are you on this meter, on this metric, tolerance, all right? I hear it all the time in the speeches coming out, the narratives, the opinions shared. I am like, we could, tolerance. And then number two, understanding. Understanding is different from tolerance. Understanding people to begin with, and understanding things and situation. You need, as we talk, we need to kind of develop an understanding. Like Kiddo, I don't know you,
2: Yeah.
3: I mean, I see you on the radio. And I hear you and all of that. But to talk, to run with anything people say about you, I can't do that.
2: Yeah.
3: Because I've never really interacted with you, been around you, watch you and suss you, see what you have.
2: Yeah.
3: So I don't have an understanding.
2: Mm-hmm.
3: All right. the people that I hear about and they become public figures and they are on radio or people talk about them, I don't have a sufficiency of understanding. I haven't been around them. I haven't watched them. I haven't listened to them. Mm-hmm. I haven't interacted with them. How dare I judge them?
2: Yeah.
3: But I find that there's a lot of that. Mm-hmm. People we don't know, people we don't understand. We haven't walked a day in their shoe. We haven't been in their context. Mm-hmm. But we just hear something about them and we follow and we run with it. And you're talking about people you don't know.
2: Judging.
3: You're talking about people you have not properly evaluated, just running with what somebody says, but you don't have an understanding
2: of the person.
3: An understanding.
2: Yeah.
3: And you need that. Yeah. And the other thing too, and not just understanding people, but understanding things and situation. What I say all the time, if you've been following me, kiddo, you would have heard me say many times, just stop, wait, before you talk, interrogate the thing.
2: Yeah.
3: So I heard the situation about goats and everything this morning. I'm not gonna comment. I listened to all the opinions and all of that. But here's something I'm gonna have to interrogate, ask some questions, and find out where and what and all of that. Mm-hmm. If I care enough to do that, any issue that's here in St. Vincent, I'm on the Grenadines, you might not find me jumping to quickly speak about them.
2: Yeah.
3: Because I don't have a sufficiency of understanding of the thing. Mm-hmm. And I think sometimes if we just put mom on some, because you don't have a sufficiency of understanding of it, comprehension, all right? We haven't asked the right questions. We haven't gathered the right information. We haven't seen it through a spectrum of different angles. We have not done that. Therefore, we don't have understanding. So where are we on the scale of 1 to 10 when it comes to understanding people before we talk and understanding things before we talk about? And I think that if we kind of walk at understanding, we would be a better people and a more united people. The third one, because I only have limited time, I said I would do four. The third one, I think I want to talk about that we need to drive our meter towards a 10 is on the matter of patience. And patience means you just endure and you bear things. And you need a lot of emotional intelligence for this. I tell you why you need patience, because trust me, boy, people around you, including me, you know, we're not there. We're not perfect. We're going to slip up. We are human beings. We're going to say something dumb. We're going to do a really fool move or just react in a way and just fly off. We might lose our patience. We might do something that absolutely stinks up the place. The Bible says that we are not perfect.
2: Yeah.
3: We have to have patience with each other, because I tell you why. Patience is that space in which progress can take place. When you're patient with people, that this is where they are today. Like I told my church yesterday, if you see a brother fall, be patient. Don't push him down. But put your hand towards him and lift him up. Patient, he gonna grow. And he might not make that same mistake again. Be patient with him. Patience allow people to progress. People gonna fail, not that they want to fail, but because they're human, they will fail. They need the patience, especially if you're a leader, you need the patience of the public with you. Or in relationships, at your work, wherever you are, we got to be patient. Patience is not so much needed when people are perfect, but patience is needed in a society where we are all going to make mistakes. Before we start bashing and pulling down and tearing and ripping and all of that, exercise patience. And in that arena of patience, let us help people to grow. I can say more about this some other time. Like I said, I'm not going to deep dive. So those are three things that I mentioned that I think would lead us towards a more united society as we navigate diversity of thoughts and opinions, tolerance and understanding of patience. But I can't do this program without giving the top one in my book, which is forgiveness. A society without forgiveness is a society that will implode sooner rather than later, I think. Forgiveness is an absolute necessity And the thing about forgiveness is the way Jesus started, you know, that we need to forgive as Jesus forgave us. And one of the clearest examples that Jesus expressing forgiveness is on the cross. And I've shared this many times when they were nailing him to the cross. It's amazing that he said this. They're nailing him. They're killing him. He didn't do anything wrong. They didn't ask for forgiveness. They didn't say that they're sorry. They didn't plead and they realized that they messed up. They didn't realize. And he just said, watch, Father, forgive them. They don't even know what they're doing. You don't have to wait until somebody comes to their senses. You don't have to wait until somebody begs for forgiveness. You don't have to wait until somebody says that they're sorry. They might never say they're sorry. They might never come to a sense of repentance for what they've done to you or what they've said about you. You know what you got to do? Just forgive them and let it go. Don't hold it against them. And I think when we begin doing more of this as a society, we move towards healing. Four things that I've shared there: tolerance, understanding, patience, and forgiveness. As the Ministry of Ecclesiastical Affairs, engages in their program of restore, which is to restore a certain sense of values and all of that here in St. Vincent and the Grenadines. It's not a political thing. And the churches are involved, and as part of the church, I am involved in trying to lead our nation towards being more tolerant, towards being more understanding, towards being more patient, and towards being more forgiving. Let me tell you the four in case you have issues. Do you have any issue with us becoming more tolerant with each other? Do you have any issues with us becoming more understanding of people and of things? Do you have any issues at all with us being more patient with each other? Do you have any issues at all with having us forgive one another? These are the things I think that will make us a more united society. Thank you for the time. Chew on these, and I'll catch you tomorrow in the will of the Lord.
2: All right, thank
3: you. On these, and I'll catch you tomorrow in the will of the Lord.
2: All right, thank you. Thank you, man. Thank you, Doc. Have a good one.
3: Mm-hmm.
2: All right, cool. All right, man. Hey, that was Dr. Richards with looking at things from a wider lens. Hey, this is where we got to shut it down inside OMG on this beautiful Monday morning, fresh off the weekend. It's the 10th day of August, believe it or not. 2 weeks done fly past in August already. Imagine that. Wow. Yeah. Anyways, this is where we've got to shut it down. Myself, DJ Shady, and Javid. Catch us back here tomorrow, same time, inside OMG in the morning.
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0: In the vibes of Kes Lord Nelson. 27 after the 1 o'clock. We inside district. We inside district 106. Yeah.
1: Thank you, master.
0: Ay, ay, ay. We got some Mason in the mix. Beautiful Monday afternoon right here, man. I'm back on the inside.

0: They got exactly 130 on the ticker. Hey, guess what, man? If you think you're funny, then prove it. The LOL Comedy Concert presents Skits and Giggles. It's the comedy competition, all right? 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To win $500 EC, all right? You can't miss this one, boy. I love it. The idea of winning $500 just like that, boy, yeah. You can't miss out on this one. Remember, head on over to Alpha Entertainment on Instagram or Facebook. 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So if you're outside of Vinci, you can't win nothing.
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And what I

got about 15 after the 2 o'clock. Still blazing inside District 106. Yours truly still holding things down. Shout out to all my peoples on the check-in. You look, gotta love the vibe on a beautiful Monday. It was a bit overcast on a certain side of the islands, but it clear up. So everything is good. Shout out to Mary. Good afternoon to you. Welcome inside District.

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Taking it back to Vince Mass 2026 with this one. 2:31 on the ticker. I got some more commercials coming up right here inside District 106. Yours truly still holding things down right here for Jill.

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0: Wine and go down, wine and come up, wine and bubble to the beer, still a sort of flex like rubber, make a waste, I do so much. 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

0: 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Me make your tip on your toe like ballerina. 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

0: 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Republic Bank, title sponsor and official bank of the Republic Bank Caribbean Premier League.
1: Yeah, yeah, yeah, yeah. Hands up, hands up. We move in as one, yeah. 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
1: Now, it's the 420 Blazer, dropping the biggest reggae joints.

I need. 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Sisla Kalanji, welcome inside your 420 blaze up on a beautiful Monday. Yeah, man, we're still blazing. Still here on the inside. Kalanji for the ladies. Hey, this is where we take you up all the way up until, I say like 20.

Another one of those voices you can definitely relate to, the vibes of Dwayne Stevenson blazing inside your 420 blazer. We got to make sure you're sipping on a cold one right now, boy. Yes, cool long the little evening sun, you know what I mean? And you're puffing on a little something too now, boy. 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

0: Hey, we got the 420 right here, boy. Hey, that was it for your 420 blaze up. Hey, big up to my Bash. Big up to my team up there in Boston, boy. Bashy, big up with himself, Bashy. Manners and respect. Capone, my soldier. What's going on? Welcome inside your 420 blaze up. Yeah, man, we're sipping the cold 420s. Whether it's the original or it's the passion, you know what I mean? And big up to all the shop, them are selling a 420 right now. You get me? And that is where you need to drink, a 420. In the meantime, we got some commercials coming up right here inside the Boom Drive. That was your 420 Blaze Up, man. We'll be back after this. Don't move.
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1: 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Sporting all these chains, you gon' find these on eBay.
0: Going live on my birthday. 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
1: Got about 5 minutes away from the top of the 5 o'clock hour. Still blazing inside the Boom Drive. It's a beautiful, I would be Monday, yeah, Monday afternoon, boy. 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

0: 15 after 5 o'clock. Some steamy dance all right there for you, man. 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We'll be back after this.
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0: great vibe. Right now, me and my DJ sipping on Unstoppable right now, boy. Yeah, because we're literally unstoppable. You know what I mean?
1: There's nothing new.
0: You know we do it already.
1: She don't want something. She wanted long and tall. She like it size 11.
0: I need all to hit me up on the WhatsApp 4981069. I'm going to throw out a question in a while from now, right?
1: 11.
0: Yeah, this one going to rock my DJ too, boy. Oh, Lord, it's a scenario. One of those kind of scenarios. You know what I mean? And I want to hear all your opinion on

0: All right, let me show the question quick. You go just follow up with it one time, right? Grab that talker piece there. Let me show the question. And I need to hear all the voice inside a Straight Vibes room right now, right? See that one there, right?
1: Yeah.
0: So a bank robber drops his mask and you end up on his face. Alright? He truck up a stack skill, you know, boy. You guys, them stack paper here, pile of money. You know what I mean? And he say, watch, you see nothing. What's your reaction? I don't know. Let me say throw over like two cheese stacks.
1: That's
0: like
1: a 10 grand jid.
0: No. So what you throw your way feel it, you know this off, you know what I mean?
1: Why,
0: what's your reaction?
1: Well, first and foremost in them kind of situation, you just go along with it, cause if you can fight up and say, boy, yeah, get up. You don't know we're going to happen.
0: Yeah. That boy coming out.
1: I can hold it down, man. I can hold it down.
0: You can hold it down.
1: Yeah, you save cause.
0: Yeah.
1: But don't know. I just mark in the face. I don't come in for that cash thing. Yeah, my team coming for that cash.
0: You hear that? All right, tell me. Where all the thing? Imagine you're the hustling going home. You do so some man no rubber place. You know? And the man mask come off. You see the man face. The man notice you see him and say, boy, hey, hold a few stacks. You know what I mean? Wait, I see nothing, you know. What is your reaction? Hit us up on the WhatsApp, 498-1069. We inside Straight Vibes.
1: Talk of the street. But here again, voice the street. But here in that sense, in that situation, that's a good thing because most of the time, if criminals see that you see them, they're going to check how you. So if they eat you up.
0: Yeah, in fact, that's a give you something. Say, boy, hold up. I shot him out.
1: Again, man, tell him what he had on your side. When I see you again, just link me something.
0: You know what I mean? Yeah. Just keep it normal. 498-106 there. I'll send them voice notes. Myself, DJ Laser. We're inside. Voice of the Street, Straight Vibes.

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Broke off, I come back, cause you kill your bad.